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4: 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The top eight will chase one of the biggest purses in New Brunswick harness racing history, $50,000 on September 4th. 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
1: 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The top eight will chase one of the biggest purses in New Brunswick harness racing history, $50,000 on September 4th. 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

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Together, we're all New Brunswick. We are the True North Strong and Free. 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
1: Good morning. Premier Susan Holt says New Brunswick stands with Canada amid the collapse of trade talks with the U.S. and the introduction of new tariffs on billions of dollars of Canadian goods. Mark Hodgins reports.
2: Walking away from a bad deal and taking action. Those words from Premier Susan Holt reacting to the now escalating trade war with the United States. Speaking to reporters, Holt says her government is working with its federal counterparts to come up with targeted retaliatory tariffs against the U.S.
3: As Team Canada, we want to see the largest impact on the U.S. with the smallest impact on New Brunswick and on Canada. So picking those things that are going to be irritants to them, picking the things that might get us back to the table.
2: The premier says new 50% American tariffs impact about $112 million worth of New Brunswick exports to the U.S., saying a handful of businesses in the province will be hit hard. Right now, she's expecting about 500 jobs could be impacted and says her government will be reevaluating its funding for those affected. For MBS News, I'm Mark Hodgins.
1: Elsewhere, a century-old church on the Acadian Peninsula has been lost in a fire. Crews were called to the blaze at the St. Simon Church near Carriquet around 3 a.m. Monday morning. However, the structure was fully engulfed by the time crews could reach it and is considered a total loss. The historic church dates back to 1917 and was the largest wooden church in New Brunswick. No word yet on a cause. The RCMP Federal Eastern Region Border Integrity Unit says it's no longer looking for the public's assistance in relation to two individuals believed to be involved in suspicious activity reported near the Canada-U.S. border. Earlier this month, police had asked the public for help identifying and locating two individuals believed to be involved in suspicious activity near the Canada-U.S. border. Police had released photos of the individuals they believed had illegally crossed the border into the U.S. and returned to Canada using a train trestle back in May of this year. Police say

and Yankees were idle. Now you're up to date. I'm Jen Nicholson. And here's your latest Environment Canada forecast. You can expect a mix of sun and cloud today. Chance of showers or thunder showers this afternoon. Highs reaching 26 degrees. Partly cloudy overnight. Showers possible. Lows down to 15. Mainly sunny on Wednesday. Your high tomorrow at 27 degrees. Right now, we're sitting at 13. Yeah!

0: 104.1 The Wave. That is music from Michael Jackson at 6:08 on a Tuesday morning. A little cooler out there this morning, Jen.
1: Yeah.
0: Feels good.
1: We walked out of the house and it was like, oh.
0: You can always tell what kind of a day it's going to be when we walk out of the house so
1: energy.
0: Early in the morning. Like yesterday, we walked out, the air was so thick, you could slice it.
1: Well, we almost fell out of the house yesterday because I was trying to balance walk out of the house, not hitting a spider, not letting cats out. It was kind of...

0: 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It is 6:12. Jen, I got a question for you.
1: Okay.
0: Where were you 33 years ago?
1: Right now, I was within 6 minutes of giving birth to my son.
0: Isn't it crazy to think?
1: Huh? 33. How old are we anyway?
0: I don't know. We're only like, what, 42 or 3.
1: I remember I turned 33.
0: I know.
1: Crazy.
0: You and I, we both have children who were born on the same day.
1: Yep.
0: The same year, and we call them the twins, even
1: they're
0: though they're
1: twins.
0: Not, you know, but we call
1: well,
0: them the twins.
1: Well, they kind of have the same hair color.
0: Well, yeah, they're gingers, right?
1: They kind of look like they're twins.
0: Yeah, so we're sending out happy birthday wishes to both our children today,
1: yes.
0: To Jamie and to Kayla. Enjoy your day,
1: yes.
0: Gang.
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4: 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The top eight will chase one of the biggest purses in New Brunswick harness racing history, $50,000 on September 4th. 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
5: And here's your latest Environment Canada forecast. You can expect a mix of sun and cloud today. Chance of showers or thunder showers this afternoon. Highs reaching 26 degrees. Partly cloudy overnight. Showers possible. Lows down to 15. Mainly sunny on Wednesday. Your high tomorrow at 27 degrees. Right now, we're sitting at 13.
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0: 94.1 The Wave. That is music from Gowan. It is 6:40. And Jen, one of my favorite parts of the morning is to always take a look and see what's trending. What do you got today?
1: Well, you and I just recently tried the new Dr. Pepper Zero. Is that what it's called?
0: Yeah.
1: Well, people are apparently, a new trend is emerging. People are marinating chicken breasts in Dr. Pepper before grilling them.
0: Mm.
1: They're marinating them in it. They say the chicken tastes better than beer can chicken and has a lot of sweet tinge to it. It's on TikTok, all over TikTok.
0: So. I had a Dr. Pepper Zero Blackberry this past weekend. Really good. Really
1: titles
0: really good.
1: Are getting longer and longer, though. Like, soon
0: right?
1: We're not even going to have time to put it on the can. All right, and my other story today, I don't ask many questions about this because I don't know the background, but two Highland cows named Olaf and Anna recently were married in Washington County, Pennsylvania. The cows tied the knot at the Red Fox Winery. More than 100 people watched the ceremony, and two sheep named Baby Doll and Teddy Bear served as the maid of honor and best man.
0: So. That, you know what? That sounds totally like something we'd probably do.
1: I know. Do this.
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0: 1041 The Wave, music from Cyndi Lauper. And when that song come out way back in the 80s, Jen, they had things like Adidas gym bags. You know,
1: they like made stuff so neat back then.
0: I saw one on the weekend. I was walking from backstage at the event that we were at, and there was this gentleman coming along, an older fella. He's probably, you know, mid 70s, and he's carrying this Adidas gym bag. And I stopped him.
1: Yeah.
0: I said, "Where the heck did you get that?" And he said his, I think it was his daughter or somebody had found it for him at a rummage sale.
1: And it was in pristine condition.
0: Yes, it was. And so that was his gig bag. And I need one
1: That's
0: of those
1: neat.
0: To carry stuff around in. If anybody's got an Adidas gym
1: he
0: bag.
1: He doesn't know what he started, because when you see this, when you see something, you focus in. And then within a month, you're going to have one.
0: I, you know what? It wouldn't surprise me. But what is something cool to you that just brings back memories, but they don't make it anymore?
1: Oh,
0: you know,
1: wow.
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3: Good morning. Premier Susan Holt says New Brunswick stands with Canada amid the collapse of trade talks with the U.S. and the introduction of new tariffs on billions of dollars of Canadian goods. Mark Hodgins reports.
4: Walking away from a bad deal and taking action. Those words from Premier Susan Holt reacting to the now escalating trade war with the United States. Speaking to reporters, Holt says her government is working with its federal counterparts to come up with targeted retaliatory tariffs against the U.S.
5: As Team Canada, we want to see the largest impact on the U.S. with the smallest impact on New Brunswick and on Canada. So picking those things that are going to be irritants to them, picking the things that might get us back to the table.
4: The Premier says new 50% American tariffs impact about $112 million worth of New Brunswick exports to the U.S., saying a handful of businesses in the province will be hit hard. Right now, she's expecting about 500 jobs could be impacted and says her government will be reevaluating its funding for those affected. For MBS News, I'm Mark Hodgins.
3: Elsewhere, a century-old church on the Acadian Peninsula has been lost in a fire. Crews were called to the blaze at the St. Simon Church near Carriquet around 3 a.m. Monday morning. However, the structure was fully engulfed by the time crews could reach it and is considered a total loss. The historic church dates back to 1917 and was the largest wooden church in New Brunswick. No word yet on a cause. The RCMP Federal Eastern Region Border Integrity Unit says it's no longer looking for the public's assistance in relation to two individuals believed to be involved in suspicious activity reported near the Canada-U.S. border. Earlier this month, police had asked the public for help identifying and locating two individuals believed to be involved in suspicious activity near the Canada-U.S. border. Police had released photos of the individuals they believed had illegally crossed the border into the U.S. and returned to Canada using a train trestle back in May of this year. Police say they are no longer asking for help in the matter and thank the public for their assistance. An 89-year-old man from the Acadian Peninsula who went missing earlier this summer has been found deceased. The man from Duguayville had last been seen near Shipigan in late June. His vehicle was then located bogged down in the mud in the Gloucester Junction Road near Bathurst. An extensive search at the time failed to locate him. In an update, RCMP say the man had since been located deceased, but did not release any further details. In sports, a light night in baseball. The Red Sox beat the Marlins in Miami 4-2. The Jays and Yankees were idle. Now you're up to date. I'm Jen Nicholson.
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3: And here's your latest Environment Canada forecast. You can expect a mix of sun and cloud today. Chance of showers or thunder showers this afternoon. Highs reaching 26 degrees. Partly cloudy overnight. Showers possible. Lows down to 15. Mainly sunny on Wednesday. Your high tomorrow at 27 degrees. Right now, we're sitting at 13.

0: 1041 The Wave, that is music from Loverboy. It is 7-Eleven. So, Jen, today is August 25th. And in case you missed it, 33 years ago, we both became parents. You gave birth to a beautiful baby boy.
1: Mm-hmm.
0: And when Stebbins opened up, we went over and bought Kayla. She was on sale. We always teased Kayla that that we bought her instead of had her, you know, like yeah, Kay was born right here at the old Carlton Memorial Hospital in Woodstock, and Jamie was born in Fredericton.
1: So two different hospitals, but
0: yeah,
1: same day.
0: Yep, different parents, all that good stuff. But now we have twins.
1: Had a chance to celebrate with the kids last weekend.
0: Yeah, lots of fun.
1: That's how busy everyone is.
0: Anyway,
1: nowadays.
0: What do we got? What happened on this date? What else?
1: This movie, I don't know if there's anyone that hasn't seen this movie, but The Wizard of Oz was released nationally in 1939 on this day.
0: Have you ever watched it?
1: Yes.
0: Yeah, I love it.
1: More than once.
0: Great show.
1: Love it. The original. I love the original. In 1949, RCA announced it had invented a system for broadcasting color television.
0: Our first color TV was an RCA XL100. Don't ask me how I remember it. We got it at Wolco in Fredericton.
1: XL100.
0: Yes.
1: When I was a kid, I had a TV. I used to think it was a big deal. I had a TV in my bedroom, but it was black and white.
0: Same.
1: I was 7 years old before I realized the Smurfs were blue. Just kidding. And, okay, keep it on. This one's for you. In 1975, Born to Run from Bruce Springsteen was released.
0: Yes. Good one. Love that. You know what? It's probably his best record
1: ever. I think I've heard it a million times.
0: Yes.
1: And checking celebrity birthdays. Rachel Ray is 58 years old today. Billy Ray Cyrus is 65. And Gene Simmons from Kiss, take a guess.
0: Gene is 76.
1: 77. You're very
0: 77.
1: Close.
0: And
1: if you're
0: all
1: having a birthday or an anniversary, let us know about it. We will make sure to get it on and get your name in for that Sobeys celebration cake.
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0: 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That is music from Prince. It is 7:24. A little bit of fog rolling in the downtown. We'll take a look at your weather forecast coming up next.
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6: 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The top eight will chase one of the biggest purses in New Brunswick harness racing history, $50,000 on September 4th. 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
7: And here's your latest Environment Canada forecast. You can expect a mix of sun and cloud today. Chance of showers or thunder showers this afternoon. Highs reaching 26 degrees. Partly cloudy overnight. Showers possible. Lows down to 15. Mainly sunny on Wednesday. Your high tomorrow at 27 degrees. Right now, we're sitting at 13.
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0: 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That is music from ABBA. It is currently 7:38, and that means it's time to take a look at today's Wave web poll powered by Vogue Optical.
1: And I think you were the inspiration for today's question.
0: Oh, maybe. I don't know.
1: What? Because you've seen a lot of these. What Canadian city would you like to visit? Check off how many you've been in this summer, Mark.
0: There's only two that I have not been in, and that's Victoria and Edmonton, which I would love to see both of those cities,
1: I know.
0: As a matter of fact.
1: Montreal, yeah. Ottawa, Toronto, Quebec,
0: mm-hmm.
1: Victoria, Edmonton, Winnipeg. Yeah, you've seen most of these.
0: Most recently went over to Newfoundland, you know, just right. Stayed for 20 minutes and then we left.
1: I'd love to get to Victoria, BC. I think that's the one I would, out of all of these, I've seen most of them.
0: Too.
1: Never been there. It's beautiful. But
0: even when you were in Vancouver, you never got over to Victoria?
1: No. Just in Vancouver and
0: okay.
1: That whole area kept me very busy.
0: Mm-hmm.
1: But yeah, I'd love to explore that province a lot. But you know what? Have your say. This is a really cool question. You can find the Wave web poll right now at thewavewoodstock.com.
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5: 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On Thursday, August 27th, the Green River 5 Bridge will be closed to all through traffic. 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Motorists are advised to plan travel in the area accordingly. 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
6: The starter has them at the gate. They're at the top of the stretch, and here they come!
7: Experience an incredible night of harness racing at Connell Park Raceway this Friday, August 28th at 7 p.m. as the Maritime's top three-year-olds compete in high-stakes elimination rounds for an $8,000 purse. The top eight will chase one of the biggest purses in New Brunswick harness racing history, $50,000 on September 4th. 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

0: 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That is music from Talk Talk at 7:56. And Jen, coming up tomorrow night, a big night of Rotary Radio Bingo once again.
1: I just realized that on my birthday post to the kids, I tagged the wrong Kayla.
0: Oh! 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
0: You almost tagged Mark Carney in that one too, right? Remember? 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
4: Good morning. Premier Susan Holt says New Brunswick stands with Canada amid the collapse of trade talks with the U.S. and the introduction of new tariffs on billions of dollars of Canadian goods. Mark Hodgins reports.
5: Walking away from a bad deal and taking action. Those words from Premier Susan Holt reacting to the now escalating trade war with the United States. Speaking to reporters, Holt says her government is working with its federal counterparts to come up with targeted retaliatory tariffs against the U.S.
6: As Team Canada, we want to see the largest impact on the U.S. with the smallest impact on New Brunswick and on Canada. So picking those things that are going to be irritants to them, picking the things that might get us back to the table.
5: The premier says new 50% American tariffs impact about $112 million worth of New Brunswick exports to the U.S., saying a handful of businesses in the province will be hit hard. Right now, she's expecting about 500 jobs could be impacted and says her government will be reevaluating its funding for those affected. For MBS News, I'm Mark Hodgins.
4: Elsewhere, a century-old church on the Acadian Peninsula has been lost in a fire. Crews were called to the blaze at the St. Simon Church near Carriquet around 3 a.m. Monday morning. However, the structure was fully engulfed by the time crews could reach it and is considered a total loss. The historic church dates back to 1917 and was the largest wooden church in New Brunswick. No word yet on a cause. The RCMP Federal Eastern Region Border Integrity Unit says it's no longer looking for the public's assistance in relation to two individuals believed to be involved in suspicious activity reported near the Canada-U.S. border. Earlier this month, police had asked the public for help identifying and locating two individuals believed to be involved in suspicious activity near the Canada-U.S. border. Police had released photos of the individuals they believed had illegally crossed the border into the U.S. and returned to Canada using a train trestle back in May of this year. Police say they are no longer asking for help in the matter and thank the public for their assistance. An 89-year-old man from the Acadian Peninsula who went missing earlier this summer has been found deceased. The man from Duguayville had last been seen near Shipigan in late June. His vehicle was then located bogged down in the mud in the Gloucester Junction Road near Bathurst. An extensive search at the time failed to locate him. In an update, RCMP say the man had since been located deceased, but did not release any further details. In sports, a light night in baseball. The Red Sox beat the Marlins in Miami 4-2. The Jays and Yankees were idle. Now you're up to date. I'm Jen Nicholson. Your latest Environment Canada forecast calling for a mix of sun and cloud, chance of showers or thunder showers this afternoon. Highs reaching 26 degrees. Partly cloudy overnight, chance of showers, lows sitting at 15. Sunshine for Wednesday, your high tomorrow at 27 degrees. Right now it's 14.
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0: 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That is music from Billy Joel. Not paying attention.
1: You planning
0: here this
1: a birthday
0: morning.
1: Party for the kids?
0: Well, I was trying to do some typing like I've heard you doing all morning, and of course I'm not paying attention.
1: Oh, it's
0: but
1: my fault.
0: It
1: now.
0: Is. It is. Yeah, yeah. Okay. Anyway.
1: Coming up, we talk a lot about school lunches, but how long do your kids take for breakfast when school starts? We'll talk about that next.

0: 104.1 The Wave. That is music from Sky. I wish people could hear us off air. I really do. Some of it would be censored. Some of
1: just
0: it would
1: wait.
0: Be, yeah.
1: You'll see it in a minute. Okay. All right. Back to school is coming up. And you know what? It is time to get back on schedules. And I always kind of like that whole schedule thing, getting back into, I mean, we have a schedule anyway, because we're not off all summer. But one of those things is, and we used to have the funnest, if that's a word, time at my house with breakfast in the morning.
0: Were the same.
1: You'd try to get your kids upstairs or downstairs or out of their room to get a breakfast before they run to the bus or they have to be taken to school. We would drop them off. And you only have a certain amount of time.
0: Yeah.
1: I get up early now. I used to get up early then just for that reason, just to make sure. So let's see. 66% of parents say their kids typically eat breakfast at home. Mm-hmm. 25% say their kids eat breakfast at school, which is a big deal right now.
0: Yes.
1: That is a possibility.
0: The breakfast programs.
1: We didn't have that.
0: No.
1: When I was a kid.
0: We kind of did at Centennial School when I was a kid. You could go and get a lunch if you wanted to.
1: But breakfast wasn't really a thing back then.
0: No.
1: So thank goodness it is. You really need that food in the morning. 50% of parents say their kids take about 15 to 25 minutes for breakfast. 33% saying less than 15, which means here's a Pop-Tart.
0: Was there a popular breakfast item for the kids when they were little? What
1: usually
0: did they like?
1: Usually toast.
0: Yeah.
1: Or a fun cereal that they
0: liked. Yeah, it was Cinnamon Toast Crunch in our family. The kids loved it. They liked French toast. Egg in a hole, like just
1: I'll tell you
0: stuff
1: this.
0: Like that.
1: Calling your kids out of their room for a big dish of Raisin Bran isn't going to get them anywhere. You got to have Fruit Loops or Cocoa Punch or whatever that is.
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4: 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On Thursday, August 27th, the Green River 5 Bridge will be closed to all through traffic. 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Motorists are advised to plan travel in the area accordingly. 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
6: 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The top eight will chase one of the biggest purses in New Brunswick harness racing history, $50,000 on September 4th. 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
1: Your latest Environment Canada forecast calling for a mix of sun and cloud, chance of showers or thunder showers this afternoon. Highs reaching 26 degrees. Partly cloudy overnight, chance of showers, lows sitting at 15. Sunshine for Wednesday, your high tomorrow at 27 degrees. Right now it's 14.
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The Wave.

0: 104 won the wave. That is music from Tom Cochran. Jen, it is time to take another look at today's Wave web poll. What do we got today?
1: All right. What Canadian city would you like to visit? And it looks like if I decide to go to Victoria, BC, I've got a lot of people going with me. That's getting the most votes right now at 41%. Edmonton coming in at 16, 25% Quebec. City, Toronto getting 8% and Montreal getting 8%.
0: Nobody's choosing Ottawa or Winnipeg. I wonder what's going on there.
1: Now, I chose in order, Victoria, then Winnipeg. Mm-hmm. So I'll choose Winnipeg just because it's a beautiful city. And I love the pictures when you were there. So you know what? Have your say. The Wave web poll is up at thewavewoodstock.com.
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0: 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Where are you going?
1: I almost wandered
0: back here.
1: I thought we were done.
0: No, right. You got to say goodbye. You can't just leave without saying goodbye.
1: Right?
0: Huh? I do that all the time.
1: I was trying not to type so much.
0: Yeah. We're going to talk about that tomorrow morning on the show, by the way.
1: Let's do that.
0: We're going to have some fun.
1: Let's do that.
0: Have a great day.
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0: 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It is Mark with you, getting you through the rest of the morning. And all right, coming up tomorrow morning on the show, we're going to be chatting about things that our spouses do to annoy us.
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1: That is music from the Dirty Dancing soundtrack. And coming up a little bit later on this afternoon, David Raines is going to join us, take over the controls, and you never know what kind of stuff we're going to get into.

from Phil Collins, and that wraps up our Tuesday together. Thanks so much for tuning in. It's been so much fun. We'll do it all again tomorrow. Have a great day. Stay safe, stay cool, and tune in this afternoon. David Raines on the way.

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5: Here's a look at your latest Environment Canada forecast. Look for a mix of sun and cloud today. Chance of a shower or thunder shower this afternoon. Highs near 26 degrees. Partly cloudy tonight. Chance of showers. Lows down to 15. Sunshine on the way Wednesday, a high tomorrow at 27.
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0: Wave weather.
12: Here's a look at your latest Environment Canada forecast. Look for a mix of sun and cloud today. Chance of a shower or thunder shower this afternoon. Highs near 26 degrees. Partly cloudy tonight. Chance of showers. Lows down to 15. Sunshine on the way Wednesday, a high tomorrow at 27.
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8: Here's a look at your latest Environment Canada forecast. You can expect sun and cloud, chance of a shower or thunder shower this afternoon. Highs at 26 degrees today. Partly cloudy overnight, chance of showers, lows down to 15. Mainly sunny on Wednesday, a high tomorrow at 27.
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0: 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It's about home. It's the school fundraiser down the road, the weather before your morning commute, the council decisions that affect your family, and the stories that bring our communities together. 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
6: 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On Thursday, August 27th, the Green River 5 Bridge will be closed to all through traffic. This is expected to last from 7:30 a.m. to 8 p.m. No detour will be available to guide traffic around the project site for the duration of this closure. 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
8: Here's a look at your latest Environment Canada forecast. You can expect sun and cloud, chance of a shower or thunder shower this afternoon. Highs at 26 degrees today. Partly cloudy overnight, chance of showers, lows down to 15. Mainly sunny on Wednesday, a high tomorrow at 27.
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66% of people would choose this as their last meal, but what is it? Is it something comforting, something indulgent, or maybe a meal that brings back some memories? We're going to get into our Mindbuster question coming up, but first, it's Chris Isaac on 104.1 The Wave.

0: 104.1 The Wave. It is David Raines in with you on this Tuesday afternoon. Hopefully a good one for you. Let's jump right into our Mindbuster question today. Two-thirds of people say that they would rather choose this as their last meal. What is it? Well, we're not giving it away just yet, but think about it. If you knew you were having one final meal, what would you choose? Would you go fancy? Would you try something you always wanted to try? Or would you go straight for the absolute favorite comfort food? Maybe something your mom or grandma used to make. Maybe it's something you haven't eaten in years. Or maybe you're thinking, forget fancy. Bring me the biggest plate of my favorite food that you've got, because apparently 66% of people would choose the same thing for their last meal. So what is it? You can weigh in on this one on our Facebook page. Give us your best guess. I'll give you some clues along the way. And then, of course, at the end of the show, I will give you the answer to our Mindbuster question. We've got lots more great music from the 80s, 90s, and more, including one from George Harrison.
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There have been lots of things to shape the world as we've come to know it, and coming up on the Tuesday edition of Today in History, we'll share some of those highlights with you. 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

0: 1041 The Wave. It is David Raines in with you this afternoon. And for your Tuesday edition of Today in History, we learned that today is Kiss and Make Up Day. So if you have any of that to do, this is the day to do it. It's also National Secondhand Wardrobe Day. And some of the greatest clothes have come from secondhand wardrobes, haven't they? Lots of things have happened on this day over the years. For instance, back in this date in 1609, Galileo demonstrated his first telescope to Venetian lawmakers. Could you imagine the world without telescopes? Mm-hmm. On this day back in 1939, The Wizard of Oz, one of my favorite movies ever, was released nationally. And finally, back in this date in 1949, RCA announced that it had invented a system for broadcasting color television. Hard to believe that it was 1949 that that happened. That's what happened on Today in History. Check back tomorrow. We'll have more for you. We got lots more great music as well on the way, including one from John Mellencamp.
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8: Here's a look at your latest Environment Canada forecast. You can expect sun and cloud, chance of a shower or thunder shower this afternoon. Highs at 26 degrees today. Partly cloudy overnight, chance of showers, lows down to 15. Mainly sunny on Wednesday, a high tomorrow at 27.
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0: 1041 The Wave, it is David Raines in with you this afternoon, and imagine working somewhere for 21 years, being one of the friendly faces customers see when they walk through the doors, and then getting fired for being too friendly. Well, that's reportedly what happened to Kenneth Schmidt, a Walmart greeter in Manitowoc, Wisconsin. After 21 years on the job, he was reportedly let go because he was hugging customers. Apparently, he'd become known in the community for greeting people with hugs, and now the community is reportedly outraged. A GoFundMe has been set up to help him with his bills following his dismissal. I mean, imagine trying to be in that meeting. Kenny, you've been here for 21 years, you're friendly, you're welcoming, and customers love you, so what's the problem? Well, you're just too happy. Now, obviously, businesses have rules, and there is probably much more to the situation than we're hearing, but if you're a Walmart greeter and your biggest offense is making people feel welcome, then maybe they need to look at rewriting the handbook, I suppose. I don't know, we'll see where this one goes, but GoFundMe set up for Kenny. Hopefully, it raises a boatload of money for him. Lots more great music on the way, including one from the Backstreet Boys. Next.
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0: 1041 The Wave, it is David Raines in with you this afternoon, and we're looking for you to weigh in on our Mindbuster question today. 66% of people would choose this as their last meal. What do you think it is? Well, lots of people going right to the go-to of pizza. That is a good answer. It is not the one we are looking for, though. I will tell you that that's not it. What else do you think it could be? You can head to our Facebook page with your guesses. I'll have some more clues for you along the way. And then, of course, at the end of the show, I'm going to give you the answer to that Mindbuster question. Got lots more great music on the way, including one from Fleetwood Mac.
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Well, forget beauty contests. This one celebrates dogs that are a little different. A rescue pug has just been crowned the world's ugliest dog, and wait until you hear how much she's taken home. I got the details for you coming up. But first, London Beat on 104.1 The Wave.

0: 1041 The Wave, it is David Raines in with you this afternoon. And while somebody's having a very good ugly day today, a rescue pug named Ginny Lou has been crowned the world's ugliest dog at the Sonoma County Fair in Santa Rosa, California. And apparently it was not an overnight success. Ginny Lou entered the contest four times before taking home the title. Talk about persistence. The little pug traveled from Ukiah, California. After all those attempts, she finally got her big moment. And there's some serious prize money involved as well. $5,000 and a trip to New York for an appearance on the Today Show. But the contest really isn't about making fun of dogs. It was an event designed to promote dog adoption and rescue, reminding people that some of the best pets aren't necessarily the ones that win those beauty contests. And let's be honest, Ginny Lou may have a face only a mother could love, but with $5,000, a television appearance, and an entire trophy cabinet worth of bragging rights, maybe that's a dog that you want to have in your house. We got lots more great music on the way, including one from Prince coming up.
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4: Wave weather.
5: Here's a look at your latest Environment Canada forecast. You can expect sun and cloud, chance of a shower or thunder shower this afternoon. Highs at 26 degrees today. Partly cloudy overnight, chance of showers, lows down to 15. Mainly sunny on Wednesday, a high tomorrow at 27.
4: The Wave.

mighty long time, but I'm here to tell you, there's something else. The afterworld. A world of never-ending happiness. 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Day.

0: 1041 The Wave, it is David Raines in with you this afternoon. And if someone handed you a free plane ticket and said, pick any Canadian city, where are you going? Well, maybe it's Montreal, the food, the nightlife, the culture, maybe Quebec City for the history and those beautiful old streets, or perhaps Toronto for the big city experience, shopping, restaurants, or maybe it's Ottawa where you can take in Parliament Hill, explore the nation's capital. And then, of course, there's Victoria, beautiful scenery, ocean views, and much more relaxed. But where do you go if someone hands you a free plane ticket? You can head to our Vogue Optical web poll today at thewavewoodstock.com and have your say. Lots more great music on the way, including one from 8 Seconds.
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3: Good afternoon. Canada is striking back in the trade war with the United States. Prime Minister Mark Carney announced dollar-for-dollar retaliatory tariffs on nearly $28 billion of American goods today, affecting some 700 U.S. products. The tariffs of up to 50% will largely counter-target the same industries the U.S. has targeted here. That includes American steel, dairy, appliances, agricultural equipment, pulp and paper, and electronics. Carney says Canada will only return to the bargaining table if the Americans are looking to establish a true partnership.
4: An attitude at the negotiation table that Canada is a subsidiary of the United States. The Canadian industry is going to be disadvantaged relative to American industry. That we're going to set up terms so that over time, Canadian industry is going to face constant headwinds. That's not something we're going to accept.
3: Carney also announced a new $7.5 billion support package for workers and businesses impacted by the U.S. tariffs in Canada. Canada's retaliatory tariffs against the U.S. will come into effect on September 8th. An arson charge has been laid in connection with a fire that destroyed a century-old church on the Acadian Peninsula on Monday. Firefighters responded to the St. Simone Catholic Church near Carriquet just after 3:30 a.m. yesterday morning, but arrived to find the century-old structure fully engulfed in flames. It was the largest wooden church in New Brunswick. An update today, the Mounties say a 68-year-old man, Gilles Mallet of St. Simone, was arrested and has since been charged with arson. A bail hearing for Mallet has been set for Friday. Police are continuing to ask anyone with information that could help further the investigation to reach out to the Carriquet RCMP. The New Brunswick RCMP is warning people against taking the law into their own hands amid reports of vigilantism in Dieppe, Moncton, and Riverview. Police say a group has been posing as children online in an attempt to lure potential suspects into committing crimes. RCMP say those involved could put themselves at risk and potentially compromise evidence, police investigations, and future court proceedings. Police say their specialized units continue to actively investigate child exploitation cases across the province. Mounties say since April 24, 38 people have been arrested and 153 victims have been located. RCMP is urging anyone with information about a crime to report it to police rather than conducting their own investigations. Irving Oil has announced a $235 million upgrade project for St. John Refinery. Upgrade work will be part of a major 75-day maintenance project beginning early September. The company says about 2,100 additional skilled workers will be brought in from more than 55 outside companies, primarily from New Brunswick and across Atlantic Canada. Work includes infrastructure replacements, equipment upgrades, and a major overhaul of the refinery's residual fluid catalytic cracking unit, which helps to convert heavy crude into fuels such as gasoline and diesel. The company says the investments aimed at maintaining safe, reliable operations and strengthening long-term energy security. Irving says the project's expected to generate more than $14 million in economic spinoffs for New Brunswick. And a new report shows Canadian families are seeing some late summer relief at the grocery store, but says they should not assume that food inflation has disappeared. Jen Nicholson has the details.
5: The Agri-Food Analytics Lab Special Back to School Food Prices Report found that a national basket of 45 food products declined by 2.8% between July and August, falling from $269.52 to $262.07. Lower prices for bagels, bottled water, canned tuna, cheddar cheese, chicken nuggets, and peanut butter helped offset a 6.3% increase in the price of orange juice. The report recommends that as kids head back to the classroom, parents build lunches around staples like yogurt, whole wheat bread, bananas, and carrots, rotate fruits and vegetables, keep several protein options available, and use promotions to stock up on products that store well. For MBS News, I'm Jen Nicholson.
3: In sports, the Blue Jays open a three-game series at home against the Royals today. Toronto enters the home stand, sitting two games back in the American League wildcard race. Now you're up to date. I'm Jeff Goodfellow.
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2: Wave weather.
5: Here's a look at your latest Environment Canada forecast. You can expect sun and cloud, chance of a shower or thunder shower this afternoon. Highs at 26 degrees today. Partly cloudy overnight, chance of showers, lows down to 15. Mainly sunny on Wednesday, a high tomorrow at 27.
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A retired BC fisherman is being called a hero after giving CPR, but it's who he provided CPR to that makes this story have a little bit of a twist. We'll talk about that coming up in a few minutes. 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

0: 1041 The Wave, David Raines in with you this afternoon, and here's a story that'll give you a whole new appreciation for retired fishermen. A man in British Columbia named Gordon Mellish is being hailed as a hero after saving an unresponsive otter with CPR. Now, locals found the little otter tangled in a fishing net on a dock and called police. Gordon stepped in, cut the net away, and realized that the otter wasn't responding, so he started performing CPR. And yes, that included putting his mouth over the otter's snout and breathing air into it. But then Gordon apparently had another idea. He rubbed fish oil on his hands, and the otter started smelling the fish oil, and suddenly it woke up. Now, meanwhile, kids apparently started screaming and crying as they watched the whole rescue unfold. The otter was eventually taken to a care facility to recover, and Gordon, well, he's been called a hero, although I wonder if the otter is going to remember this whole experience, because imagine waking up after an unconscious situation, and the first thing you see is some guy rubbing his hands in your face. Thanks for saving me, but maybe next time, call an ambulance. Good on Gordon for, though, thinking quick and saving the young otter. Lots more great music on the way, including one from Simon and Garfunkel.
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Still looking for you to weigh in on our question of the day today. 66% of people would choose this as their last meal. What do you think it is? We'll have another clue for you coming up in just a few. But first, it's Heart, Magic Man, 104.1 The Wave.

0: 104.1 The Wave, it is David Rains in with you this afternoon. In our Mindbuster question today, you got a good one on the go. 66% of people would choose this as their last meal. What do you think it is? Well, of course, last hour I told you it was not pizza. This hour I will tell you that it is something that can be expensive. Depending on today's world, that could be a box of Kraft dinner, I suppose. But yeah, it is something that can be expensive. What do you think it might be? Head to our Facebook page with your best guess. I'll have one more clue for you next hour. And then, of course, at the end of the show, I will give you the answer to our Mindbuster question. Got lots more great music on the way from the 80s, 90s, and more, including one from Paul McCartney.
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5: Wave weather.
6: Here's a look at your latest Environment Canada forecast. You can expect sun and cloud, chance of a shower or thunder shower this afternoon. Highs at 26 degrees today. Partly cloudy overnight, chance of showers, lows down to 15. Mainly sunny on Wednesday, a high tomorrow at 27.
5: The Wave.

0: David Raines in with you this afternoon on 104.1 The Wave. And let's say you've got a long weekend coming up. No work, no responsibilities. And someone says, hey, pick a Canadian city where you want to go. What's your answer? Maybe you want the food and nightlife in Montreal. Maybe you're looking for history and architecture in Quebec City. You want some big city excitement. Well, Toronto's there for you. We want you to weigh in on this one today. You can head to thewavewoodstock.com and have your say on the Vogue Optical web poll as to where you're going if someone says you've got a ticket to go anywhere in Canada. Got lots more great music on the way, including one from The Arrows.
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2: Good afternoon. An icon in the world of country music has died. Reports this afternoon confirmed that legendary singer Dolly Parton died peacefully today in Nashville, Tennessee at the age of 80. Parton is known for hits including I Will Always Love You, Jolene, and 9 to 5, as well as stints in the acting world and her philanthropic work. The cause of death has not been released. An arson charge has been laid in connection with a fire that destroyed a century-old church on the Acadian Peninsula on Monday. Firefighters responded to the St. Simone Catholic Church near Carriquet just after 3:30 a.m. yesterday morning, but arrived to find the century-old structure fully engulfed in flames. It was the largest wooden church in New Brunswick. An update today, the Mounties say a 68-year-old man, Gilles Mallet of St. Simone, was arrested and has since been charged with arson. A bail hearing for Mallet has been set for Friday. Police are continuing to ask anyone with information that could help further the investigation to reach out to the Carriquet RCMP. A New Brunswick Mi'kmaq chief and Second World War vet is being honored with a street naming in France. Saint-Aubin-sur-Mer in Normandy is named a street Chief Peter Barlow Lane, recognizing his service with the North Shore New Brunswick Regiment, one of the first Canadian units to land at Juneau Beach on D-Day in 1944. Barlow, who died in 2000, was born back in 1920 and became chief of the Lanu-Minitkuk First Nation near Richibucto at the age of just 14. Later served as an elected chief and became a founding leader of the Union of New Brunswick Indians. His daughter, Loretta Purley, tells CBC that her father's wartime service was never properly recognized when he returned home, so the French honor is especially meaningful for her family. There's a reason why so much of Highway 2 between Moncton and Fredericton is undergoing a rush of improvements. That section of TransCanada is under a 30-year management contract with the Maritime Road Development Corporation, or MRDC, and the contract's about to expire. When it does expire in January, responsibility for it will be turned over to the province. According to CBC, as part of the contract with MRDC, they're expected to have the road up to a certain standard prior to the turnover. That's resulted in a rush of resurfacing and improvement projects on the 195-kilometer stretch of the highway this summer with lots of construction delays. The provincial government says it has already lined up another private company to manage it after the turnover rather than do the work itself. The Holt government has announced a $1.5 million investment in a Fredericton cybersecurity company. The provincial money, along with other partners, will support a $16 million total equity investment in Lastwall, a cybersecurity firm that's developing technology for defense systems, government networks, and critical infrastructure. $1.5 million represents the province's largest single investment through its New Brunswick Innovation Foundation. The province says the investment's expected to support Lastwall's growth, create high-value jobs, and attract more investment to New Brunswick's defense and cybersecurity industries. Canada is striking back in the trade war with the United States. Prime Minister Mark Carney announced dollar-for-dollar retaliatory tariffs on nearly $28 billion of American goods today, affecting some 700 U.S. products. The tariffs of up to 50% will largely counter-target the same industries the U.S. has targeted here. That includes American steel, dairy, appliances, agricultural equipment, pulp and paper, and electronics. Carney says Canada will only return to the bargaining table if the Americans are looking to establish a true partnership.
3: An attitude at the negotiation table that Canada is a subsidiary of the United States. The Canadian industry is going to be disadvantaged relative to American industry. That we're going to set up terms so that over time, Canadian industry is going to face constant headwinds. That's not something we're going to accept.
2: Carney also announced a new $7.5 billion support package for workers and businesses impacted by the U.S. tariffs in Canada. Canada's retaliatory tariffs against the U.S. will come into effect on September 8th. And a new report shows Canadian families are seeing some late summer relief at the grocery store, but says they should not assume that food inflation has disappeared. Jen Nicholson has the details.
4: the Agri-Food Analytics Lab special back-to-school food prices report found that a national basket of 45 food products declined by 2.8% between July and August, falling from $269.52 to $262.07. Lower prices for bagels, bottled water, canned tuna, cheddar cheese, chicken nuggets, and peanut butter helped offset a 6.3% increase in the price of orange juice. The report recommends that as kids head back to the classroom, parents build lunches around staples like yogurt, whole wheat bread, bananas, and carrots, rotate fruits and vegetables, keep several protein options available, and use promotions to stock up on products that store well. For MBS News, I'm Jen Nicholson.
2: In sports, the Blue Jays open a three-game series at home against the Royals today. Toronto enters the home stand, sitting two games back in the American League wildcard race. Now you're up to date. I'm Jeff Goodfellow.
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4: Your latest Environment Canada forecast calling for partly cloudy skies overnight. We could see a shower, low sitting at 15 degrees. For Wednesday, mainly sunny, highs tomorrow up to 27.
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0: 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It is David Raines with you this afternoon. And guys, you might want to check your hobbies because a new survey out has come up with a list of the least attractive hobbies that a man can have. And some of these, well, they might surprise you. Coming in at number one is manosphere content. That's anything online to do with men. That's it. Okay. There's gambling. There's arguing online. And apparently spending 3 hours fighting with a stranger on Facebook isn't exactly considered romantic. And then there's some pretty specific hobbies. There's Funko collecting, clubbing, cigars, and crypto that all made the list. And apparently even makeup, anime, and Magic the Gathering can hurt your dating prospects. But rounding out the list, drinking, debating, and cosplay. Now, I'm not saying you have to give up your hobbies to find love, but if your Saturday night involves cigar, crypto, and magic cards, and arguing with strangers online, well, maybe it's not your dating profile that's the issue. It's your hobbies. So maybe look to get some new ones if you're looking to add some love in your life. We got some great music still on the way, including one from the Beach Boys next.
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0: 104.1 The Wave, it is David Rains in with you this afternoon, and everybody has a travel bucket list, places you haven't been yet, but keep telling yourself, someday I'm going there, and then one day somebody hands you a ticket and says, go to any Canadian city you want, where are you headed? Are you going to Montreal, maybe Ottawa, maybe Toronto, or the old school charm of Quebec City? Then, of course, there's the scenery in Victoria, Edmonton, and don't forget that Winnipeg is in the running as well. So where are you going if somebody hands you an airline ticket and says, pick any Canadian city? You can weigh in on our Vogue Optical web poll at thewavewoodstock.com that you'll find there. Lots more great music on the way, including one from Natalie Imbruglia.
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4: Wave weather.
5: Your latest Environment Canada forecast calling for partly cloudy skies overnight. We could see a shower, low sitting at 15 degrees. For Wednesday, mainly sunny, highs tomorrow up to 27.
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Still looking for your answer to our question of the day today. 66% of people would choose this as their last meal. What is it? We'll have your final clue for you coming up in just a few. But first, it's odds on 104.1 The Wave.

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1: 104.1 The Wave, David Raines in with you on this Tuesday afternoon. 66% of people would choose this as their last meal. What is it? That is our Mindbuster question today, and we are looking for you to weigh in on that. Lots of good guesses on our Facebook page already. So far, I've told you that not pizza, and it can be expensive. I'll tell you that your final clue is... Well, dogs like it too. What do you think it could be? Head to our Facebook page with your best guess. I will have the answer for you next hour at the end of the show. The Buggles now, 104.1 The Wave.

forget dirty sodas. Now TikTok has fluffy Coke, and we'll talk all about what that is and how it seems counterproductive. Coming up in just a few minutes. But first, it's Neil Diamond on 104.1 The Wave.

1041 The Wave. It is David Raines in with you this afternoon. And move over, Dirty Soda. There's a new TikTok drink trend, and this one is, well, fluffy. It's called Fluffy Coke, and the idea is pretty simple. You take a glass, coat the rim with marshmallow fluff, and then you add ice, put in your soda, and you've got yourself a Fluffy Coke. Now, Diet Coke and Dr. Pepper are apparently the two of the most popular choices, and I have to admit, I'm a little confused, because I spent my entire life trying to keep the sticky stuff off the outside of my glass, and now TikTok is saying, nope, put marshmallow fluff all over it. You know someone is going to take this way too far. I mean, would you like a little marshmallow? No, I'd like my glass to look like it fell into a cloud, please. And imagine trying to drink it in the car. You've got marshmallow fluff on your lips, your nose, your steering wheel, and somehow it gets on your elbow as well. But hey, if you're looking for dessert and a soft drink in the same glass, well, congratulations. TikTok has officially invented breakfast, lunch, and a sugar crash all in one. Counting crows now.

0: David Raines, with you this afternoon on 104.1 The Wave. And if you're looking to get out and do something fun tonight, well, why not head down to the Woodstock Night Market? That's happening on the boardwalk from 5 to 8 p.m. And they've got great things that go on there. I mean, lots of great vendors. And Amy Fraser will be playing some live music as well tonight. So don't miss out on that one. All between 5 and 8 tonight on the boardwalk for the Woodstock Night Market. Not many weeks left of that before we get into other things, so definitely head down and check it out. Lots more great music on the way, including one from Dr. Hook coming up.
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2: 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On Thursday, August 27th, the Green River 5 Bridge will be closed to all through traffic. This is expected to last from 7:30 a.m. to 8 p.m. No detour will be available to guide traffic around the project site for the duration of this closure. 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
4: Wave weather.
5: Your latest Environment Canada forecast calling for partly cloudy skies overnight. We could see a shower. Lows sitting at 15 degrees. For Wednesday, mainly sunny. Highs tomorrow up to 27.
4: The Wave.

0: That's about going to do it for me for today, except for one final piece of business, of course. That is to give you the answer to our Mindbuster question. And that question again, 66% of people would choose this as their last meal. What do you think it is? So far, I gave you the clues. Not pizza, can be expensive, and dogs like it too. No fooling some of you. Steak is the answer. I think that'd be my favorite meal or my last meal as well. So, yeah, I think I'm right in line with that 66%. We'll have a brand new Mindbuster question for you tomorrow when we do it all over again. Until then, I remind you, please be kind to everybody you come across, because in a world where you can choose to be anything at all, choosing to be kind just makes the world a better place, all of us better people, and we can all definitely use a little more of that. I'll see you back here tomorrow. You have yourselves a good evening, and I'll leave you with the Traveling Wilburys on the way.
1: 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On Thursday, August 27th, the Green River 5 Bridge will be closed to all through traffic. 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Motorists are advised to plan travel in the area accordingly. A message from the Government of New Brunswick.
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